a guy named Les Paul picked up a guitar, and we sort of took it from there. 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
5: Expect a mostly cloudy night with lows in the low 70s. Tomorrow turns partly cloudy with highs near the upper 80s and southwest winds at 10. Skies stay mainly clear tomorrow night with lows near 68. Tuesday brings more partly cloudy skies and another run into the upper 80s. Wednesday, watch for possible showers with highs near 80.

0: 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That chance lingers into Thursday with highs in the low 80s and lows in the mid 60s.
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5: Expect a mostly cloudy night with lows in the low 70s. Tomorrow turns partly cloudy with highs near the upper 80s and southwest winds at 10. Skies stay mainly clear tomorrow night with lows near 68. Tuesday brings more partly cloudy skies and another run into the upper 80s. Wednesday, watch for possible showers with highs near 85. That chance lingers into Thursday with highs in the low 80s and lows in the mid 60s.
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0: I'm Mr. Floyd. Will you accept the charge from the United States?
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6: Tonight, watch for a passing storm with lows in the low 70s. Tomorrow brings partly cloudy skies and highs near 89, southwest winds at 10. Tomorrow night, expect more partly cloudy skies with lows settling near 68. Tuesday looks variably cloudy with highs again in the upper 80s. Rain is possible Wednesday with highs near 85. Then heading into Thursday, we could see some showers with highs near 80.
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0: Tonight, watch for a passing storm with lows in the low 70s. Tomorrow brings partly cloudy skies and highs near 89, southwest winds at 10. Tomorrow night, expect more partly cloudy skies with lows settling near 68. Tuesday looks variably cloudy with highs again in the upper 80s. Rain is possible Wednesday with highs near 85. Then heading into Thursday, we could see some showers with highs near 80.
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2: Novak Djokovic, battling illness, lost his first rounder at the U.S. Open in five sets. Pato O'Ward won both IndyCar races in Wisconsin. Alex Palou clinched the season title, fifth of his career. The WNBA is now on a break for the upcoming FIBA World Cup in Berlin. The late game Sunday went to Dallas over Connecticut, 97-71. Earlier, Atlanta beat Minnesota. Scottie Scheffler won the PGA's Tour Championship by three strokes over Victor Hovland. Defensive tackle Aaron Donald officially returned to the Rams after 2 years of retirement. Wide receiver Odell Beckham made the Giants roster. The Titans waived quarterback Will Levis. In the Sunday night ball game in Chicago, the Reds beat the Cubs 7-5.

0: rookie Sal Stewart with his 31st homer. He has 105 RBIs. Pete Crow Armstrong, two home runs in defeat. Philadelphia sent the Angels to a seventh straight loss. Atlanta won at seventh straight.
1: Early this morning, expect cloudy skies with some breaks and lows in the low 70s. Today turns partly cloudy with a high of 89. Overnight, skies stay partly cloudy with lows in the upper 60s. Tomorrow brings a few passing clouds, with temps again reaching the upper 80s. Wednesday, there's a chance of rain, highs near 85, and lows dropping to the mid-60s overnight. Thursday still carries a slight chance of rain, with highs in the low 80s.
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1: From the Fox Sports Studios in Los Angeles. Here's Steve DeSager.
2: Novak Djokovic, battling illness, lost his first rounder at the U.S. Open in five sets. Pato O'Ward won both IndyCar races in Wisconsin. Alex Palou clinched the season title, fifth of his career. The WNBA is now on a break for the upcoming FIBA World Cup in Berlin. The late game Sunday went to Dallas over Connecticut, 97-71. Earlier, Atlanta beat Minnesota. Scottie Scheffler won the PGA's Tour Championship by three strokes over Victor Hovland. Defensive tackle Aaron Donald officially returned to the Rams after 2 years of retirement. Wide receiver Odell Beckham made the Giants roster. The Titans waived quarterback Will Levis. In the Sunday night ball game in Chicago, the Reds beat the Cubs 7-5. Rookie Sal Stewart with his 31st homer. He has 105 RBIs. Pete Crow Armstrong, two home runs in defeat. Philadelphia sent the Angels to a seventh straight loss. Atlanta won at seventh straight.
3: Early this morning, expect cloudy skies with some breaks and lows in the low 70s. Today turns partly cloudy with a high of 89. Overnight, skies stay partly cloudy with lows in the upper 60s. Tomorrow brings a few passing clouds, with temps again reaching the upper 80s. Wednesday, there's a chance of rain, highs near 85, and lows dropping to the mid-60s overnight. Thursday still carries a slight chance of rain, with highs in the low 80s.
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1: From the Fox Sports Studios in Los Angeles, here's Steve DeSager.
2: Novak Djokovic, battling illness, lost his first rounder at the U.S. Open in five sets. Pato O'Ward won both IndyCar races in Wisconsin. Alex Palou clinched the season title, fifth of his career. The WNBA is now on a break for the upcoming FIBA World Cup in Berlin. The late game Sunday went to Dallas over Connecticut, 97-71. Earlier, Atlanta beat Minnesota. Scottie Scheffler won the PGA's Tour Championship by three strokes over Victor Hovland. Defensive tackle Aaron Donald officially returned to the Rams after 2 years of retirement. Wide receiver Odell Beckham made the Giants roster. The Titans waived quarterback Will Levis. In the Sunday night ball game in Chicago, the Reds beat the Cubs 7-5. Rookie Sal Stewart with his 31st homer. He has 105 RBIs. Pete Crow Armstrong, two home runs in defeat. Philadelphia sent the Angels to a seventh straight loss. Atlanta won at seventh straight.
3: Early this morning, expect cloudy skies with some breaks and lows in the low 70s. Today turns partly cloudy with a high of 89. Overnight, skies stay partly cloudy with lows in the upper 60s. Tomorrow brings a few passing clouds with temps again reaching the upper 80s. Wednesday, there's a chance of rain, highs near 85 and lows dropping to the mid 60s overnight. Thursday still carries a slight chance of rain with highs in the low 80s.
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2: Novak Djokovic, battling illness, lost his first rounder at the U.S. Open in five sets. Pato O'Ward won both IndyCar races in Wisconsin. Alex Palou clinched the season title, fifth of his career. The WNBA is now on a break for the upcoming FIBA World Cup in Berlin. The late game Sunday went to Dallas over Connecticut, 97-71. Earlier, Atlanta beat Minnesota. Scottie Scheffler won the PGA's Tour Championship by three strokes over Victor Hovland. Defensive tackle Aaron Donald officially returned to the Rams after 2 years of retirement. Wide receiver Odell Beckham made the Giants roster. The Titans waived quarterback Will Levis. In the Sunday night ball game in Chicago, the Reds beat the Cubs 7-5. Rookie Sal Stewart with his 31st homer. He has 105 RBIs. Pete Crow Armstrong, two home runs in defeat. Philadelphia sent the Angels to a seventh straight loss. Atlanta won at seventh straight.
3: Early this morning, expect cloudy skies with some breaks and lows in the low 70s. Today turns partly cloudy with a high of 89. Overnight, skies stay partly cloudy with lows in the upper 60s. Tomorrow brings a few passing clouds with temps again reaching the upper 80s. Wednesday, there's a chance of rain, highs near 85 and lows dropping to the mid 60s overnight. Thursday still carries a slight chance of rain with highs in the low 80s.
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In the beginning, a guy named Les Paul picked up a guitar, and we sort of took it from there. The Rockin' Bass, classic rock. 94.5 TMB.

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1: From the Fox Sports Studios in Los Angeles. Here's Steve DeSager.
2: Novak Djokovic, battling illness, lost his first rounder at the U.S. Open in five sets. Pato O'Ward won both IndyCar races in Wisconsin. Alex Palou clinched the season title, fifth of his career. The WNBA is now on a break for the upcoming FIBA World Cup in Berlin. The late game Sunday went to Dallas over Connecticut, 97-71. Earlier, Atlanta beat Minnesota. Scottie Scheffler won the PGA's Tour Championship by three strokes over Victor Hovland. Defensive tackle Aaron Donald officially returned to the Rams after 2 years of retirement. Wide receiver Odell Beckham made the Giants roster. The Titans waived quarterback Will Levis. In the Sunday night ball game in Chicago, the Reds beat the Cubs 7-5. Rookie Sal Stewart with his 31st homer. He has 105 RBIs. Pete Crow Armstrong, two home runs in defeat. Philadelphia sent the Angels to a seventh straight loss. Atlanta won at seventh straight.
3: Early this morning, expect cloudy skies with some breaks and lows in the low 70s. Today turns partly cloudy with a high of 89. Overnight, skies stay partly cloudy with lows in the upper 60s. Tomorrow brings a few passing clouds with

0: temps again reaching the upper 80s. Wednesday, there's a chance of rain, highs near 85, and lows dropping to the mid-60s overnight. Thursday still carries a slight chance of rain, with highs in the low 80s.
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Looks like a beautiful warm day today. Partly sunny, high 91. Heat index value up to near 100. Winds out of the southwest at 5 to 10. Partly cloudy, chance for showers tonight, low 68. And looking good tomorrow, partly sunny, a high 87. 94.5 TMB.

0: 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Breakfast time temperatures feeling pretty good. 75 degrees now in La Crosse. 74 in Onalaska. Black River Falls at 67. Sparta is at 75. Beautiful warm morning in Toma, 70 degrees. 71 in Nisida, 74 right now in Mauston. 94.5 TMB.
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3: Novak Djokovic, battling illness, lost his first rounder at the U.S. Open in 5 sets. Pato O'Ward won both IndyCar races in Wisconsin. Alex Palou clinched the season title, 5th of his career. The WNBA is now on a break for the upcoming FIBA World Cup in Berlin. The late game Sunday went to Dallas over Connecticut, 97-71. Earlier, Atlanta beat Minnesota. Scottie Scheffler won the PGA's Tour Championship by 3 strokes over Victor Hovland. Defensive tackle Aaron Donald officially returned to the Rams after 2 years of retirement. Wide receiver Odell Beckham made the Giants roster. The Titans waived quarterback Will Levis. In the Sunday night ball game in Chicago, the Reds beat the Cubs 7-5. Rookie Sal Stewart with his 31st homer. He has 105 RBIs. Pete Crow Armstrong, 2 home runs in defeat. Philadelphia sent the Angels to a 7th straight loss. Atlanta won at 7th straight.
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2: Partly cloudy skies for the day ahead, and the heat is on with highs in the low 90s. Tonight brings more of the same, partly cloudy with a low of 67. Tomorrow, look for highs near 87 under a few passing clouds. Then clouds increase tomorrow night with lows near 66. Wednesday settles into a partly cloudy pattern with highs in the mid-80s. By Thursday, expect variable cloudiness, highs back around 84 and lows in the mid-60s.
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ACDC 94.5 TMB, early Monday morning, warm day today, partly sunny, high 91, heat index value up to near 100, winds out of the southwest at 5 to 10, partly cloudy, chance for showers tonight, low 68, and sunshine tomorrow, high 87, 94.5 TMB.

0: Twisted Sister, 94.5 TMB, getting up on Monday morning. Today, the last day of August. That's right. August hath 31 days, and here we are at day 31. Labor Day is 1 week from today.
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3: One motorcyclist died after two motorcycles crashed at the intersection of Rose and Clinton Streets in La Crosse early Saturday morning. Police say both motorcycles were going south on Rose Street and continued going straight instead of curving onto Copeland Avenue. The motorcyclist who died at the scene. The other motorcyclist suffered injuries that are not life-threatening. They were charged with drug driving and cocaine and marijuana possession. Names of the two people who were found dead in a home southwest of St. Joseph's Ridge, south of Highway 33 Tuesday, after a welfare check have been released. Found dead were David Venske and 48-year-old Sarah Venske. Sarah Venske is a 1996 Royal High School grad. La Crosse County autopsies confirmed both died of gunshot wounds inside the home. A La Crosse man was sentenced to 5 years in federal prison last Tuesday for meth trafficking. 36-year-old Jerome Sinclair will also be on federal probation for 5 years after he is released. Sinclair pled guilty in June to distributing more than 50 grams of meth. Sinclair was seen packaging meth in the same room as his six-month-old baby. The La Crosse man and convicted felon charged with attempted murder after allegedly shooting his ex-girlfriend in the face in May of last year was sentenced to 15 years in prison Thursday. 30-year-old Deontay Booth will also be on probation for 5 years after he is released. The incident happened in the 900 block of Fifth Avenue South. The new Tomah City Administrator has accepted the job and will start soon, according to Mayor Paul Dwyer. Dwyer says the hiring process has gone pretty smoothly.
4: We've found an administrator, and we have offered him a job, and he has accepted. We're just working out the terms of his employment right now, and as soon as that's finished, he will start. It's only been 6 weeks and since we started this, and it all came together quite rapidly and with good results.
3: Nick Morales stepped down as administrator June 15th due to health reasons. It comes as a new city treasurer could be approved this evening. Justin Durhammer stepped down at about the same time as Morales for a job outside the city. And now you're up to date. Craig Otto, Magnum Media News.
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6: Partly cloudy skies for the day ahead, and the heat is on with highs in the low 90s. Tonight brings more of the same, partly cloudy, with a low of 67. Tomorrow, look for highs near 87 under a few passing clouds. Then clouds increase tomorrow night with lows near 66. Wednesday settles into a partly cloudy pattern with highs in the mid-80s. By Thursday, expect variable cloudiness, highs back around 84 and lows in the mid-60s.
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0: 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Texas Rangers beat the Brewers yesterday at American Family Field, 7-4. Brewers now heading down to Chicago. They take on the Cubs with a four-game series starting tonight.
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2: 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Crowley raised property taxes in Milwaukee County.
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10: Partly cloudy skies for the day ahead, and the heat is on with highs in the low 90s. Tonight brings more of the same, partly cloudy with a low of 67. Tomorrow, look for highs near 87 under a few passing clouds. Then clouds increase tomorrow night with lows near 66. Wednesday settles into a partly cloudy pattern with highs in the mid-80s. By Thursday, expect variable cloudiness, highs back around 84 and lows in the mid-60s.
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Partly sunny, warm today. High 91, heat index value up to near 100. Partly cloudy, there is a slight chance for showers tonight, low 70. And partly sunny, 87 tomorrow.

0: 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Well, over the weekend in Miami, the 75th Miss USA pageant. And congratulations, Justice Kelly from Virginia.
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2: One motorcyclist died after two motorcycles crashed at the intersection of Rose and Clinton Streets in La Crosse early Saturday morning. Police say both motorcycles were going south on Rose Street and continued going straight instead of curving onto Copeland Avenue. The motorcyclist who died at the scene. The other motorcyclist suffered injuries that are not life-threatening. They were charged with drug driving and cocaine and marijuana possession. Names of the two people who were found dead in a home southwest of St. Joseph's Ridge, south of Highway 33 Tuesday, after a welfare check have been released. Found dead were David Venske and 48-year-old Sarah Venske. Sarah Venske is a 1996 Royal High School grad. La Crosse County autopsies confirmed both died of gunshot wounds inside the home. A La Crosse man was sentenced to 5 years in federal prison last Tuesday for meth trafficking. 36-year-old Jerome Sinclair will also be on federal probation for 5 years after he is released. Sinclair pled guilty in June to distributing more than 50 grams of meth. Sinclair was seen packaging meth in the same room as his six-month-old baby. A Black River Falls woman was arrested on fifth offense drunk driving charges in an allegedly stolen car in Black River Falls early Saturday morning. 47-year-old Cecilia Beatty was arrested on Highway 12, about two blocks south of the east intersection with Highway 54. Beatty was also charged with car theft, battery, threatening police, resisting an obstruction. A week-long trial begins today for an Illinois man charged with five counts of sexual assault of drunk victims and two counts of burglary while working at a Toma hotel in October and December of 2023.

0: hearing found 31-year-old Venkatesh Nalabathula competent to stand trial. Another public hearing on getting reliable clean water long-term for Sand Creek residents between Sparta and Leon will be held a week from Wednesday at 6 o'clock at the Monroe County Courthouse. It'll include whether a draft remedial plan is the least costly method to meet DNR requirements. Written comments will be taken through October 9th. An Outoma City administrator has accepted the job and will start soon, according to Mayor Paul Dwyer. Dwyer says the hiring process has gone pretty smoothly.
1: We've found an administrator, and we have offered him a job, and he has accepted. We're just working out the terms of his employment right now, and as soon as that's finished, he will start. It's only been 6 weeks and since we started this, and it all came together quite rapidly and with good results.
0: Nick Morales stepped down as administrator June 15th due to health reasons. It comes as a new city treasurer could be approved this evening. Justin Durhammer stepped down at about the same time as Morales for a job outside the city. And now you're up to date. Craig Otto, Magnum Media News.
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4: Partly cloudy skies for the day ahead, and the heat is on with highs in the low 90s. Tonight brings more of the same, partly cloudy, with a low of 67. Tomorrow, look for highs near 87 under a few passing clouds. Then clouds increase tomorrow night with lows near 66. Wednesday settles into a partly cloudy pattern with highs in the mid-80s. By Thursday, expect variable cloudiness, highs back around 84 and lows in the mid-60s.
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0: 94.5 TMB, very exciting weekend for gamers as Rockstar has released Grand Theft Auto 6 preview on Netflix. So check that out. Grand Theft Auto 6, officially released on November 19th.
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3: Craig Otto, Magnum Media Sports. Sparta High School grad Cole Wisniewski is likely to be added to the Philadelphia Eagles practice squad if he clears waivers after being cut by the Eagles Saturday. Being picked up on waivers would add him to another team's 53-man roster. Wisniewski was limited by injuries during training camp. Wisniewski was drafted by the Eagles in the 7th round in April's NFL draft after finishing his college career as a safety at Texas Tech. After starting his college career as a linebacker at North Dakota State, he earned all Big 12 honors at Texas Tech. He was both a standout quarterback and the MVC Defensive Player of the Year at Sparta, graduating in 2020. The Tomah boys and Aquinas girls won the team titles at Saturday's Onalaska Gail Johnson Cross Country Invite at Maple Grove in West Salem. Tomah finished 33 points ahead of second place GET. Tomah had two of the top three, three of the top 10, four of the top 12, and had all of its scoring runners in the top 14. Tyler Betcher was second among 112 runners, with a 5,000-meter time of 17 minutes, 11 seconds. He finished 5 seconds behind GET's Adrian Bautista. Tomah's David Schoenhofer was third in 17:31. Also for Tomah, Isaac Grilley was 10th in 18:20. Andrew Lindberg was 12th in 18:24. And Carter Anderson was 14th in 18:45. Onalaska's Carson Fink was 9th in 18:18. Sparta's Ian LaValle was 11th in 18:22. Aquinas won the girls' race by 13 points over Fenimore and 26 points over Onalaska. Aquinas senior Emily Bagnefsky was the individual champ in 19:29 and by 40 seconds. Teammate Sanjana Musafer was third in 2015. Onalaska was led by Sadie Peterson in fourth in 2030 and freshman Sophie Orozco in 10th in 22:12. Tomah's Tegan Bailey was 11th in 22:15. Tomah Volleyball won the silver division at Friday and Saturday's Janesville Craig Invite. Tomah swept Lake Mills 11-17 Saturday and Janesville Parker 14-12 Friday. Tomah was swept by 15th-ranked Milton 20-17 Friday. Josh Jacobs has been placed on the commissioner's exempt list, which means he cannot play while his battery and criminal damage to property charges are being reviewed. The Packers traded for 2025 third-round pick Caleb Johnson from the Steelers. Micah Parsons will start the season on the PUP list and miss at least 4 games. The Brewers open a 4-game series and 7-game road trip at the Cubs tonight at 6:40 after yesterday's 7-4 loss to Texas. Kyle Harrison and Clay Holmes. Craig Otto, Magnum Media Sports.
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0: Fix on 94.5 TMB. Beautiful day today, partly sunny. High 91. Heat index value up to near 100. Partly cloudy. There is a slight chance for showers tonight, 70. And partly sunny, 87 tomorrow.
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0: Bad Company, 94.5 TMV. Well, we are exactly 1 week away from Labor Day, and AAA says top travel destinations, Seattle, Orlando, Boston, Denver, and New York. My wife and I are traveling this weekend. We've got a wedding to go to in Wausau. Can't wait.
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2: One motorcyclist died after two motorcycles crashed at the intersection of Rose and Clinton Streets in La Crosse early Saturday morning. Police say both motorcycles were going south on Rose Street and continued going straight instead of curving onto Copeland Avenue. The motorcyclist who died at the scene. The other motorcyclist suffered injuries that are not life-threatening. They were charged with drug driving and cocaine and marijuana possession. Names of the two people who were found dead in a home southwest of St. Joseph's Ridge, south of Highway 33 Tuesday, after a welfare check have been released. Found dead were David Venske and 48-year-old Sarah Venske. Sarah Venske is a 1996 Royal High School grad. La Crosse County autopsies confirmed both died of gunshot wounds inside the home. A La Crosse man was sentenced to 5 years in federal prison last Tuesday for meth trafficking. 36-year-old Jerome Sinclair will also be on federal probation for 5 years after he is released. Sinclair pled guilty in June to distributing more than 50 grams of meth. Sinclair was seen packaging meth in the same room as his six-month-old baby. The La Crosse man and convicted felon charged with attempted murder after allegedly shooting his ex-girlfriend in the face in May of last year was sentenced to 15 years in prison Thursday. 30-year-old Deontay Booth will also be on probation for 5 years after he is released. The incident happened in the 900 block of Fifth Avenue South. The new Tomah City Administrator has accepted the job and will start soon, according to Mayor Paul Dwyer. Dwyer says the hiring process has gone pretty smoothly.
3: We've found an administrator, and we have offered him a job, and he has accepted. We're just working out the terms of his employment right now, and as soon as that's finished, he will start. It's only been 6 weeks and since we started this, and it all came together quite rapidly and with good results.
2: Nick Morales stepped down as administrator June 15th due to health reasons. It comes as a new city treasurer could be approved this evening. Justin Durhammer stepped down at about the same time as Morales for a job outside the city. And now you're up to date. Craig Otto, Magnum Media News.
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5: Partly cloudy skies for the day ahead, and the heat is on with highs in the low 90s. Tonight brings more of the same, partly cloudy, with a low of 67. Tomorrow, look for highs near 87 under a few passing clouds. Then clouds increase tomorrow night with lows near 66. Wednesday settles into a partly cloudy pattern with highs in the mid-80s. By Thursday, expect variable cloudiness, highs back around 84 and lows in the mid-60s.
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2: Craig Otto, Magnum Media Sports. Sparta High School grad Cole Wisniewski is likely to be added to the Philadelphia Eagles practice squad if he clears waivers after being cut by the Eagles Saturday. Being picked up on waivers would add him to another team's 53-man roster. Wisniewski was limited by injuries during training camp. Wisniewski was drafted by the Eagles in the 7th round in April's NFL draft after finishing his college career as a safety at Texas Tech. After starting his college career as a linebacker at North Dakota State, he earned all Big 12 honors at Texas Tech. He was both a standout quarterback and the MVC Defensive Player of the Year at Sparta, graduating in 2020. The Tomah boys and Aquinas girls won the team titles at Saturday's Onalaska Gail Johnson Cross Country Invite at Maple Grove in West Salem. Tomah finished 33 points ahead of second place GET. Tomah had two of the top three of the top 10, four of the top 12, and had all of its scoring runners in the top 14. Tyler Betcher was second among 112 runners, with a 5,000-meter time of 17 minutes, 11 seconds. He finished 5 seconds behind GET's Adrian Bautista. Tomah's David Schoenhofer was third in 17:31. Also for Tomah, Isaac Grilley was 10th in 18:20. Andrew Lindberg was 12th in 18:24. And Carter Anderson was 14th in 18:45. Onalaska's Carson Fink was 9th in 18:18. Sparta's Ian LaValle was 11th in 18:22. Aquinas won the girls' race by 13 points over Fenimore and 26 points over Onalaska. Aquinas senior Emily Bagnefsky was the individual champ in 19:29 and by 40 seconds. Teammate Sanjana Musafer was third in 2015. Onalaska was led by Sadie Peterson in fourth in 2030 and freshman Sophie Orozco in 10th in 22:12. Thomas Tegan Bailey was 11th in 22:15. Tomah Volleyball won the silver division at Friday and Saturday's Janesville Craig Invite. Tomah swept Lake Mills 11-17 Saturday and Janesville Parker 14-12 Friday. Tomah was swept by 15th-ranked Milton 20-17 Friday. Josh Jacobs has been placed on the commissioner's exempt list, which means he cannot play while his battery and criminal damage to property charges are being reviewed. The Packers traded for 2025 third-round pick Caleb Johnson from the Steelers. Micah Parsons will start the season on the PUP list and miss at least 4 games. The Brewers open a 4-game series and 7-game road trip at the Cubs tonight at 6:40 after yesterday's 7-4 loss to Texas. Kyle Harrison and Clay Holmes. Craig Otto, Magnum Media Sports.
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3: That's Democrat David Crowley's plan. 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Crowley raised property taxes in Milwaukee County.
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games. If you know what I'm talking about, just let me know if you wanna go to that home out on the range. 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

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Ooh, we heating up big time today. High near 90. Heat index value almost 100. Winds out of the southwest at 5 to 10. Partly cloudy, chance for showers tonight, low 69. And beautiful tomorrow, partly sunny, high 87.

0: 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They've got a new album, comes out November 27th, and a new tour from Molly Hatchet.
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2: One motorcyclist died after two motorcycles crashed at the intersection of Rose and Clinton Streets in La Crosse early Saturday morning. Police say both motorcycles were going south on Rose Street and continued going straight instead of curving onto Copeland Avenue. The motorcyclist who died at the scene. The other motorcyclist suffered injuries that are not life-threatening. They were charged with drug driving and cocaine and marijuana possession. Names of the two people who were found dead in a home southwest of St. Joseph's Ridge, south of Highway 33 Tuesday, after a welfare check have been released. Found dead were David Venske and 48-year-old Sarah Venske. Sarah Venske is a 1996 Royal High School grad. La Crosse County autopsies confirmed both died of gunshot wounds inside the home. A La Crosse man was sentenced to 5 years in federal prison last Tuesday for meth trafficking. 36-year-old Jerome Sinclair will also be on federal probation for 5 years after he is released. Sinclair pled guilty in June to distributing more than 50 grams of meth. Sinclair was seen packaging meth in the same room as his six-month-old baby. A Black River Falls woman was arrested on fifth offense drunk driving charges in an allegedly stolen car in Black River Falls early Saturday morning. 47-year-old Cecilia Beatty was arrested on Highway 12, about two blocks south of the east intersection with Highway 54. Beatty was also charged with car theft, battery, threatening police, resisting an obstruction. A week-long trial begins today for an Illinois man charged with five counts of sexual assault of drunk victims and two counts of burglary while working at a Toma hotel in October and December of 2023. A hearing found 31-year-old Venkatesh Nalabathula competent to stand trial. Another public hearing on getting reliable clean water long-term for Sand Creek residents between Sparta and Leon will be held a week from Wednesday at 6 o'clock at the Monroe County Courthouse. It'll include whether a draft remedial plan is the least costly method to meet DNR requirements. Written comments will be taken through October 9th. A new Toma City administrator has accepted the job and will start soon, according to Mayor Paul Dwyer. Dwyer says the hiring process has gone pretty smoothly.
3: We've found an administrator, and we have offered him a job, and he has accepted. We're just working out the terms of his employment right now, and as soon as that's finished, he will start. It's only been 6 weeks and since we started this, and it all came together quite rapidly and with good results.
2: Nick Morales stepped down as administrator June 15th due to health reasons. It comes as a new city treasurer could be approved this evening. Justin Durhammer stepped down at about the same time as Morales for a job outside the city. And now you're up to date. Craig Otto, Magnum Media News.
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5: Partly cloudy skies for the day ahead, and the heat is on with highs in the low 90s. Tonight brings more of the same, partly cloudy with a low of 67. Tomorrow, look for highs near 87 under a few passing clouds. Then clouds increase tomorrow night with lows near 66. Wednesday settles into a partly cloudy pattern with highs in the mid-80s. By Thursday, expect variable cloudiness, highs back around 84 and lows in the mid-60s.
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0: 94.5 GMB, Motley Crue. I'm Bill Mitchell. That's it for me today. Thanks very much for tuning in. Have a fantastic day. 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

Classic Rock 94.5 TMB. Welcome to the Midday Mic Session for this Monday. It'll be another cozy day out there. Make sure you're keeping yourself well hydrated if you have to be out and about there today. Yeah, it's going to be pretty warm here pretty much all week long, the way it looked. So maybe some sprinkles in there, too. Anyway, got a lot of great music for you. Got a lot of things happening around the listening area, so stick around. We'll keep you informed and keep you in tune. Let's get back to the tune part right now. 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

0: 94.5 TMB Pearl Jam and Better Man. Got an information break lined up for you, and I'm going to jump right back into the music here. Stand by for you two. Oh, let's see here. You put in Scorpions, Billy Joel, The Who, and some Rush on Classic Rock, 94.5 TMB.
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3: 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Crowley raised property taxes in Milwaukee County.
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0: 94.5 TMB, U2 and Desire. All right, Craig Otto, you ready? Okay, Craig has got his area sports report. That'll be coming up for you here in just a quick moment. We'll go over our area weather, and then we'll start kicking out some more music for you. Yeah, we've got some Warren Zevon, Aerosmith, and AC/DC on Classic Rock, 94.5 TMB.
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2: Craig Otto, Magnum Media Sports. Sparta High School grad Cole Wisniewski is likely to be added to the Philadelphia Eagles practice squad if he clears waivers after being cut by the Eagles Saturday. Being picked up on waivers would add him to another team's 53-man roster. Wisniewski was limited by injuries during training camp. Wisniewski was drafted by the Eagles in the 7th round in April's NFL draft after finishing his college career as a safety at Texas Tech. After starting his college career as a linebacker at North Dakota State, he earned all Big 12 honors at Texas Tech. He was both a standout quarterback and the MVC Defensive Player of the Year at Sparta, graduating in 2020. The Toma boys and Aquinas girls won the team titles at Saturday's Onalaska Gail Johnson Cross Country Invite at Maple Grove in West Salem. Toma finished 33 points ahead of second-place GET. Toma had two of the top three, three of the top 10, four of the top 12, and had all of its scoring runners in the top 14. Tyler Betcher was second among 112 runners, with a 5,000-meter time of 17 minutes, 11 seconds. He finished 5 seconds behind GET's Adrian Bautista. Toma's David Schoenhofer was third in 17:31. Also for Toma, Isaac Grilly was 10th in 18:20. Andrew Lindberg was 12th in 18:24. And Carter Anderson was 14th in 18:45. Onalaska's Carson Fink was 9th in 18:18. Sparta's Ian LaValle was 11th in 18:22. Aquinas won the girls' race by 13 points over Fenimore and 26 points over Onalaska. Aquinas senior Emily Bagnefsky was the individual champ in 19:29. And by 40 seconds, teammate Sanjana Musafer was third in 2015. Onalaska was led by Sadie Peterson in fourth in 2030. And freshman Sophie Orozco in 10th in 22:12. Toma's Tegan Bailey was 11th in 22:15. Toma Volleyball won the silver division at Friday and Saturday's Janesville Craig Invite. Toma swept Lake Mills 11-17 Saturday and Janesville Parker 14-12 Friday. Toma was swept by 15th-ranked Milton 20-17 Friday. Josh Jacobs has been placed on the commissioner's exempt list, which means he cannot play while his battery and criminal damage to property charges are being reviewed. The Packers traded for 2025 third-round pick Caleb Johnson from the Steelers. Micah Parsons will start the season on the PUP list and miss at least 4 games. The Brewers open a 4-game series and 7-game road trip at the Cubs tonight at 6:40 after yesterday's 7-4 loss to Texas. Kyle Harrison and Clay Holmes. Craig Otto, Magnum Media Sports.
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4: Through midday, expect variable cloudiness with very warm highs near 91. Skies turn partly cloudy this evening with lows near 67. Tomorrow should bring some sunshine at times with highs near 87. Then mainly cloudy skies tomorrow night with lows in the mid-60s. Wednesday looks partly cloudy with highs near 86 and lows sticking in the mid-60s. Thursday rounds things out with partly cloudy skies and similar temps in the mid-80s.
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Great classic from Warren Zevon on Classic Rock 94.5 TMB. Well, did you enjoy the Packers preseason? Yeah, they got 2 out of 3. That's not too bad. Oh, we should make a song. No. Oh, there was a guy. Okay, thank you. Yeah, 2 out of 3 ain't bad. I was just reading about the forward pass. That wasn't added to American football until, 1905. That's about 36 years after they started the sport. And it came with some big penalties. If you dropped a pass, that would cost your team 15 yards. And a pass that didn't touch anyone was an automatic turnover. Oh, rough back then, wasn't it? You better have some sure fingers, that is for sure. All right, music. Get back right into it now with Loverboy, the Rolling Stones, Donny Iris, and ELO on 94.5 TMB.

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0: 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That's bringing us to an information break. And then I've got music on deck for you from Guns N' Roses, ZZ Top, Bob Seger, Bachman Turner Overdrive, Gary Numan, and some Van Halen on 94.5 TMB.
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6: 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Crowley raised property taxes in Milwaukee County.
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0: Classic Rock 94.5 TMB Guns N' Roses. Knocking on Heaven's Door. Yeah, a little beefed up version there. All right, I have for you Craig Otto. He is standing by here with his area news preview for you. We'll have a couple other good things in there, including our midday weather. And then we'll get our lunch hour underway for this week with Supertramp, The Cars, and Quiet Riot on 94.5 TMB.
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2: Hello, these are the stories we're working on for you today. A 20-year-old lacrosse man died and a 20-year-old man was injured in a one-car rollover crash northwest of Mindoro early yesterday morning. Police say driver Mitchell Berg was ejected from the car and died. Police say passenger Braden Lockington suffered injuries that are not life-threatening. Police say alcohol and speed are factors in the crash. One motorcyclist died after two motorcycles crashed at the intersection of Rose and Clinton Streets in La Crosse early Saturday morning. Police say both motorcycles were going south on Rose Street and continued going straight instead of curving onto Copeland Avenue. The motorcyclist who died at the scene. The other motorcyclist suffered injuries that are not life-threatening. They were charged with drug driving and cocaine and marijuana possession. Names of the two people who were found dead in a home southwest of St. Joseph's Ridge, south of Highway 33 Tuesday, after a welfare check have been released. We'll have those stories coming up.
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5: Through midday, expect variable cloudiness with very warm highs near 91. Skies turn partly cloudy this evening with lows near 67. Tomorrow should bring some sunshine at times with highs near 87. Then mainly cloudy skies tomorrow night with lows in the mid-60s. Wednesday looks partly cloudy with highs near 86 and lows sticking in the mid-60s. Thursday rounds things out with partly cloudy skies and similar temps in the mid-80s.
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Oh, let's see. Welcome to the lunch hour, by the way. I've got another set ready to go, and by then, Craig Otto is just going to be sitting there patiently waiting for you to come back for news time. I've got Creedence Clearwater Revival, Ozzy Osbourne, the Standells, and the Eagles on Classic Rock 94.5 TMB.

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0: 94.5 TMB Creedence Clearwater Revival, wrapping up that set of music, and that will bring us to news time. We'll stop the music here for just a couple minutes as Craig Otto is ready to present area news. We'll make sure you get the weather in there, and we'll have a couple other good things in between. Then we'll get you right back in for another set of music. All righty. Yes, on the way is Billy Joel, Heart, The Who, Rush, Kiss, and Def Leppard on Classic Rock 94.5 TMB.
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2: A temporary restraining order was granted last week against the man who murdered and raped an Onalaska woman at her home in 1982. The temporary restraining order against 77-year-old Terrence Shaw was granted Wednesday and served to him at his home northwest of Sparta Friday afternoon. Shaw was sentenced to life in prison plus 20 years, but was released in 2021. The temporary restraining order is in place through a week from tomorrow, when there'll be an injunction hearing to possibly extend it. One motorcyclist died after two motorcycles crashed at the intersection of Rose and Clinton Streets in La Crosse early Saturday morning. Police say both motorcycles were going south on Rose Street and continued going straight instead of curving onto Copeland Avenue. The motorcyclist who died at the scene. The other motorcyclist suffered injuries that are not life-threatening. They were charged with drug driving and cocaine and marijuana possession. Names of the two people who were found dead in a home southwest of St. Joseph's Ridge, south of Highway 33 Tuesday, after a welfare check, have been released. Found dead were David Vensky and 48-year-old Sarah Vensky. Sarah Vensky is a 1996 Royal High School grad. La Crosse County autopsies confirmed both died of gunshot wounds inside the home. A La Crosse man was sentenced to 5 years in federal prison last Tuesday for meth trafficking. 36-year-old Jerome Sinclair will also be on federal probation for 5 years after he is released. Sinclair pled guilty in June to distributing more than 50 grams of meth. Sinclair was seen packaging meth in the same room as his six-month-old baby. A Black River Falls woman was arrested on fifth offense drunk driving charges in an allegedly stolen car in Black River Falls early Saturday morning. 47-year-old Cecilia Beatty was arrested on Highway 12, about two blocks south of the east intersection with Highway 54. Beatty was also charged with car theft, battery, threatening police, resisting an obstruction. A week-long trial begins today for an Illinois man charged with five counts of sexual assault of drunk victims and two counts of burglary while working at a Toma hotel in October and December of 2023. A hearing found 31-year-old Venkatesh Nalabathula competent to stand trial. Another public hearing on getting reliable clean water long-term for Sand Creek residents between Sparta and Leon will be held a week from Wednesday at 6 o'clock at the Monroe County Courthouse. It'll include whether a draft remedial plan is the least costly method to meet DNR requirements. Written comments will be taken through October 9th. A new Toma City Administrator has accepted the job and will start soon, according to Mayor Paul Dwyer. Dwyer says the hiring process has gone pretty smoothly.
3: We've found an administrator, and we have offered him a job, and he has accepted. We're just working out the terms of his employment right now, and as soon as that's finished, he will start. It's only been 6 weeks and since we started this, and it all came together quite rapidly and with good results.
2: Nick Morales stepped down as administrator June 15th due to health reasons. It comes as a new city treasurer could be approved this evening. Justin Durhammer stepped down at about the same time as Morales for a job outside the city. And now you're up to date. Craig Otto, Magnum Media News.
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5: Through midday, expect

0: Variable cloudiness with very warm highs near 91. Skies turn partly cloudy this evening with lows near 67. Tomorrow should bring some sunshine at times with highs near 87. Then mainly cloudy skies tomorrow night with lows in the mid-60s. Wednesday looks partly cloudy with highs near 86 and lows sticking in the mid-60s. Thursday rounds things out with partly cloudy skies and similar temps in the mid-80s.
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0: 94.5 TMB with Billy Joel. That's bringing us to an information break, and we'll get you back on the job here. I've got some Boston lined up. We'll hear from the Scorpions, Pink Floyd, and John Mellencamp on Classic Rock 94.5 TMB.
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94.5 TMB, the Scorpions. They have a birthday boy today. Their founding member, Rudolph Schenker, is 78 today. Happy birthday if it's your birthday today. Now, I've got another set ready to roll here with Aerosmith, Tom Petty and the Heartbreakers, the Moody Blues, and Led Zeppelin on Classic Rock 94.5 TMB.

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0: 94.5 TMB, Aerosmith, same old song and dance. I don't know how you feel about the Pro Bowl being officially dead now. Yeah, it just got a little ridiculous, I think, my opinion. Anyway, yeah, when they first started out, you know, you have a great coach for the NFC, a great coach for the AFC, and they'd get in there and whack each other around. It was just like football, you know. That turned into flags. What are you kidding me? That was got to be such a dumb idea. I mean, it was like playing baseball with water balloons, you know. Anyway, got an information break coming your way here. We'll kick out some more music here with April Wine, Nazareth, the Rolling Stones, Van Halen, Whitesnake, and AC/DC on Classic Rock 94.5 TMB.
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12: Through midday, expect variable cloudiness with very warm highs near 91. Skies turn partly cloudy this evening with lows near 67. Tomorrow should bring some sunshine at times with highs near 87. Then mainly cloudy skies tomorrow night with lows in the mid-60s. Wednesday looks partly cloudy with highs near 86 and lows sticking in the mid-60s. Thursday rounds things out with partly cloudy skies and similar temps in the mid-80s.
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All right, so there's no charge. 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So bring your own lawn chairs and or blankets and enjoy the show. Being sponsored by the Friends of the Hatch Public Library. And again, music starts at 6. Enjoy the final one for the season. Always fun to go to those. Now I have for you the Police, Bon Jovi, Brian Adams, and Pat Benatar. 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

0: 94.5 TMB, the police. 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

0: 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You better, you bet. Now, information break is what I have coming your way, and then my final set for this Monday will have Robert Palmer, The Cars, and Boston on Classic Rock. And then, of course, coming your way is Jason Drew. Yes, we don't want to forget about him. He is going to rock you through the rest of the afternoon and into those evening hours. Folks, have yourself a great rest of the day. 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
9: Through midday, expect variable cloudiness with very warm highs near 91. Skies turn partly cloudy this evening with lows near 67. Tomorrow should bring some sunshine at times with highs near 87. Then mainly cloudy skies tomorrow night with lows in the mid-60s. Wednesday looks partly cloudy with highs near 86 and lows sticking in the mid-60s. Thursday rounds things out with partly cloudy skies and similar temps in the mid-80s.
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There's Robert Palmer. It's Classic Rock, 94.5 TMB. Good afternoon. I'm Jason Drew on this last day of August. That is crazy. I do like the month of September. I do like October. I would say October is my favorite month. It used to be July, but the older that I've become, I used to like the heat. I used to love summer. Well, I still love summer, but the heat, not so much. Here's Queen. It's 94.5 TMB.

0: There's Pink Floyd. It's classic rock. 94.5 TMB. Well, tonight is the final night for Music in the Park in Mauston. Gets underway at 6 o'clock in Riverside Park. Taking the stage, the Guthries, a mix of modern and classic Americana music, acoustic folk, as well as country rock and electric blues. It's free to attend. Bring that lawn chair, bring that blanket, and check it out for yourself. The last one tonight, again, that starts at 6. It's being brought to you by the Friends of the Hatch Public Library.
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4: This afternoon feels clammy, with partly cloudy skies and highs in the low 90s. Clouds stick around tonight with lows near 68. Tomorrow brings variable cloudiness and temperatures climbing into the upper 80s, then partly cloudy skies again tomorrow night as lows settle near 68. Wednesday looks similar, partly cloudy with highs back in the upper 80s, dipping to near 65 overnight. Thursday turns cloudier with a high in the low 80s and lows around the upper 60s.
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0: There's Creedence. It's classic rock. 94.5 TMB. I'm Jason Drew. Keep in mind, the Second Harvest Mobile Food Bank will make a stop at Recreation Park in Toma come tomorrow, typically the first Tuesday of the month, beginning at 3:30. They'll make a stop in Sparta here on the 21st of September and Norwalk at the Village Hall on September 22nd. Everyone is welcome. 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

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It's classic rock. 94.5 TMB. We'll get to the Animals. Tom Petty, 38 special on the way. Here's Jimi Hendrix. 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

0: 94.5 TMB, and there is 38 special. Well, tonight is the final performance. Music in the Park in Mauston gets underway here at 6 o'clock. Tonight, up on stage, the Guthries, a mix of modern and classic Americana music, acoustic folk, country, rock, and electric blues. Bring that lawn chair, bring that blanket. It's being brought to you by the Friends of the Hatch Public Library. Again, that gets underway here at 6.
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5: This afternoon feels clammy, with partly cloudy skies and highs in the low 90s. Clouds stick around tonight with lows near 68. Tomorrow brings variable cloudiness and temperatures climbing into the upper 80s, then partly cloudy skies again tomorrow night as lows settle near 68. Wednesday looks similar, partly cloudy with highs back in the upper 80s, dipping to near 65 overnight. Thursday turns cloudier, with a high in the low 80s and lows around the upper 60s.
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There's the Alan Parsons Project. It's classic rock. 94.5 TMB. We'll get to the Red Hot Chili Peppers. Derek and the Dominoes on the way. Here's Kansas.

There's Derek and the Dominoes. It's classic rock, 94.5 TMB. I'm Jason Drew. Keep in mind, the Second Harvest Mobile Food Bank will make a stop at Recreation Park in Tomah come tomorrow at 3:30. Typically, the first

0: Tuesday of each month as they make three stops in Monroe County every month. 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

0: Here's the Cars. 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I'm Jason Drew. Gets underway here at 6 o'clock. The final performance, Music in the Park in Mauston at Riverside Park. Tonight, up on stage, the Guthries, a mix of modern and classic Americana music, acoustic folk, country, rock, and electric blues. Bring a lawn chair, bring a blanket. It's free to attend. It's being brought to you by the Friends of the Hatch Public Library. Again, that gets underway here at 6.
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4: This afternoon feels clammy, with partly cloudy skies and highs in the low 90s. Clouds stick around tonight with lows near 68. Tomorrow brings variable cloudiness and temperatures climbing into the upper 80s, then partly cloudy skies again tomorrow night as lows settle near 68. Wednesday looks similar, partly cloudy with highs back in the upper 80s, dipping to near 65 overnight. Thursday turns cloudier with a high in the low 80s and lows around the upper 60s.
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1: There is you too.
0: I'm Jason Drew on this last day of August. Tomorrow is September. September is the month with the most songs with its name in the title. September has more pop and classic songs with its name in the title than any other month. Some of the most famous songs include September by Earth, Wind, and Fire and Wake Me Up When September Ends by Green Day.
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3: 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Crowley raised property taxes in Milwaukee County.
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It's Classic Rock, 94.5 TMB. We'll get to Queen, John Parr, and Joel Walsh coming up. Here's Whitesnake.

0: There's Joe Walsh. It's Classic Rock, 94.5 TMB. I'm Jason Drew, pet owners. This is kind of funny, actually. This comes from a Darwin's Pet Food Survey, and they found that pet owners must think AI is a lot smarter than it is. Can pets see ghosts? Do dogs know they are dogs? And is my pet jealous are among the stranger questions pet owners admit that they've asked AI.
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4: This evening brings some clouds with lows near 70. Tomorrow turns partly cloudy with highs near 89. And skies stay partly cloudy tomorrow night as lows settle into the upper 60s. Wednesday looks variably cloudy with temperatures again climbing into the upper 80s. Thursday, watch for isolated thunderstorms with highs near 83 and lows holding in the upper 60s. Then Friday, showers and thunderstorms are possible with highs reaching the mid 80s and lows dipping to the mid 60s.
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0: Classic Rock, 94.5 TMB. There is Tom Petty. I'm Jason Drew. Are you ready for some real football? I guess we had a few college games over the weekend, but next weekend, college football in full swing. The Badgers opening up against Notre Dame, currently ranked at number 4th in the nation. And you know, we all have our favorite teams. What about teams you can't stand? You absolutely disdain the teams. One of those teams for me would be the Oregon Ducks. They're currently ranked at number 2 in the nation. I really, really, really, really hope that Boise State can upset them. I don't know where it comes from. Maybe it comes from living in Washington State for a while. But the Oregon Ducks, the New York Yankees, the Denver Broncos, and the Los Angeles Lakers are all teams that I cannot stand. Dylan, she's coming in next. You guys have a great night.
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2: 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I encourage people to shop around for mortgages, and the one thing that you hear over and over is, we're for real. 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